Support for TPR comes from St. Mary's University, celebrating 12 years of Run With Purpose 5K for the neighborhood. October 3rd, 5 kilometers walk or run on campus. Details at stmarytx.edu/5K.

0: A work from a moment in time when Mozart's musical evolution really became impossible to ignore. His 28th Symphony in C major, performed there by the London Mozart Players, Jane Glover at the podium.
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2: You're listening to KPAC San Antonio and KTXI Ingram, your classical oasis. It's 1 o'clock.

While you sip your tea, the memory of all that. You can't take that away from me. Perfect for this time of morning. You're in the mid-morning portion. George Gershwin, then. That was Katie Mayen, the pianist that took. Now, jazz standard mostly thought of, but of course pop and American songbook. Very big slice of America.